problem that I can't fix, cause I can do it in the mix. And if your man gives you trouble just to move out on the double, and you don't let it trouble your brain, cause away goes trouble down the drain. Said away goes trouble down the drain.

0: even that shit you call art. Fuck you and your friends that I'll never see again. Everybody but your dog, you can all fuck off.
1: Nov, Nov ma radio.